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1: Tell that bitch I can't jump this evil Knievel. 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

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They may be victimized, but you'll always say that you're a victim so much more.

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2: I miss you. Your name's still on my coffee cup, I miss you. The way you chose the films we watched, I miss you, babe. If only I had told you that before, maybe I would never have to miss you.

0: 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I wish that I could tell you that I'll miss you.
1: There's a fine line I'm walking. And trying to balance is exhausting. This is where you fuckers pushed me. Don't be surprised if shit gets ugly. All the doctors and lawyers who cut the tongue out of my mouth. I've been hiding my anger, but bitch, look at me now. I'm at the top of the mountain with a gun in my head. Am I bigger than Jesus or better off dead? There's a fine line between genius and crazy. There's a fine line between broken and breaking. Spent my whole life trying to change what they're saying about me. Sick of walking that fine line. Fine line between selling out and being bought. Fine line between famous and being forgot. It's time I'm coming down off of the cross.

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The noose gets tighter and tighter, I'm tasting blood in my throat. 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It's a fine line between hope and delusion, between what's right and what we've just gotten used to.

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1: Barbie tings, that's Barbie tings. 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

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And guess who just happens to be moving on to the next? Actually just shit on my last chick. 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

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Now how am I supposed to tell this girl that we're through? It's hard to find the words, I'm aloof, nervous and sued. I want this to hurt, but what you deserve is the truth. Don't take it personal, I just can't say this in person to you. So I revert to the studio like hole in the wall diners. Don't have to be reserved in a booth. I just feel like the person who I'm turning into. Irreversible, I prayed on you like it's church at the pew. And now that I got you, I don't want you. Took advantage of my thirst to pursue. Why do I do this dirt that I do? Get on my soapbox and preach my sermon and speech. 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

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This is short life. You said you died for me. 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